say, you know what I say. So ain't you take me hold my hand, and I feel it kindling, baby. I got to love, I got to love, hey, I got to love, I got to love.

Two up for the night. I'm used to coming even out right. Two steps on a guy my height. Real talk that bruise. Let's get it. But I move like this. Let's keep real shady. Don't like me on a mix. It's a lot, it's a lot. When I lay my mind, do I look vibrant? Cause I ain't got time. No being a scam. Exclusive, your chick knows I can't be ruthless.

channel. But earlier today, Amnesty International announced a worldwide tour to celebrate the 40th anniversary of the Declaration of Human Rights. The Declaration of Human Rights is a document that was signed by every government in the world 40 years ago, recognizing the existence of certain inalienable human rights for everyone, regardless of your race, your color, your sex, your religion, your political opinion, or the type of government that you're living under. I'm glad to be asked to participate, and I'm proud to join Sting and Peter Gabriel, Yusu Endur, Tracy Chapman, in a tour that's going to begin in early September, and it's going to run for about 6 weeks. So, I'd like to dedicate this next song to the people of Amnesty International and their idea. So when we come to your town, come on out, support the tour, support human rights for everyone now, and let freedom ring.

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